And our second song to come out of the vault today is from a singer that comes from Spain. His name is Miguel Ríos, and he had two hits in Australia, and this was his second one. It's called Like an Eagle, and it reached number 42 on the charts in Australia. And this was his second one. It's called Like an Eagle, and it reached number 42 on the charts in Australia.

And song number three to come out of the vault today is from an Englishman called James Royal. He released a number of songs through the late 60s, early 70s, and this particular track reached number 63 on the charts in Australia. And I just wonder if you remember this one. It's called Caroline.

Oh, I just got to interrupt our normal programming to thank Kev for your SMS. It's wonderful to hear from you. Thank you. Here's the Beatles. Please, please me. Wonderful to hear from you. Thank you. Here's the Beatles. Please, please me.

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1: 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Orchid Society is a group of people with a love of orchids and a passion to share their knowledge with others. Our general meetings are held on the first Monday of the month at the Presbyterian Church

damper, always with the yarn to spin. He's Australian as his swag roll and his battered billy tin. Yes, he's Australian as his swag roll and his

battle my father was too. From great-great-grandfather all the way through. And we scarcely have wasted an hour of daylight sticking to Hereford's, and it's been all right. Prepared for the lean times and save for

days. Not a care or a worry, not a seatbelt in sight, no one in a hurry of Sunday drives with the family. Four kids across the back seat.

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When the chances of the victory

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With my little mouth wide open, I was laying quiet and still. But I had to swallow deeply with the size of his big drill. And he began to work, and I was looking in his eyes. And I was hoping by the end would all my tits survive. They talk and joke and sing a tune like I wasn't even there. But I was listening even though I was flying in the air.

Oh, there you go, a little bit of Diggory Bell then. And of course, the Beatles before that with, oh, do you want to know a secret? There's some little messages coming up. And